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1: 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We've got a merch store! Oh, but not just any old merch. Our own tasty merch. So you can be rocking the primordial squid 24-7. 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But hey, instead of me sitting here in this comfy little voice booth describing things to you like a weird, sexy audiobook, go check it out for yourself. 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
0: 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Yeah, we know. We think it's pretty cool, too.

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at me one more time, I'm punching him in the face. Yo, cuz, why you bumping all up into me, nigga? 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

Not really. It's me, Full Metal Hackett. Welcome to Bloodstock 2026, The Aftermath.

You're up and running for a Monday morning live from the campervan field here at Bloodstock 2026. My name's Full Metal Hackett, and let the hangover begin. Hope you're all doing good. Start of a brand new week, 10th of August. And yeah, man, we're live here from a quite a warm morning, actually. It's been freaking freezing here overnight, generally. It's like scorchio and pushing like mid-30s all day long. It's like, oh man, this is wicked. It's 7 o'clock, it's like, this is colder than Romania. So yeah, no, but this morning, not too bad. Up and about and live. A little bit croaky, but not too bad, to be honest. Man, it's been a wicked weekend. It's been so good. So many views around. Likelihood is you're not going to hear this right now. You'll be dead still. And also with no signal too. But anyway, I'm alive-ish. And we carry on. Started off with Bad Wolves, the new one. And Bring Me the Horizon, who, I don't know, you might see somewhere in a field next summer. I don't know. I can't confirm anything. Anyway, with loads to talk about, mainly Bloodstock, you know this. Let's do an early morning song link from Happy

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3: Yeah, damn.

happy Monday. Well, I was like, oh, yeah, that does sound pretty good, actually. Get up here, get packed up, get out of the site, get home. It's like, oh, might have a day or two off from the day job. Maybe, you know, it's been a few weeks now out on the road. Rockstar, a few thousand miles to Romania and back straight here. Been pretty hectic. Some pretty late nights. Some no sleep at all nights. And then it just dawned on me. We're going out on the piss tonight. It's Arch Enemy at the Underworld.

one of the many bands we spoke to over the weekend here at Bloodstock 2026. In fact, that was the last one I spoke to yesterday. Kitty spoke to Mercedes and Ivy in the press area. And I've been sat here like, well, since the beginning of the show going, what happened? So I think I'm going to have to work backwards. So we'll get back to Thursday, hopefully by the end of the show. I'm struggling to think what happened there right now. But yeah, definitely spoke to Kitty yesterday and it was really cool, actually. It was quite late on, it's kind of the graveyard shift in the press area, like most people have moved out, Kerrang are already on the sun loungers. It's like nobody's there, it's just me and Kitty, a couple other people. Pete Bailey turned up a bit later on. We did the podcast. The highlights video will be out sometime this week. I think he's aiming for Wednesday or Thursday. But while speaking to Mercedes and Ivy, they did tell me that there will be new music on the way. So the reunion isn't a one-off, you know, sort of nostalgia farewell kind of, you know, one-off. I mean, they did the new record. We just played the title track. There's, by the end of this year, new Kitty is incoming. You heard it here first.

So we didn't speak to Slipknot at Bloodstock. Obviously, they weren't here. Well, not as far as I know. Maybe one or two of them were lurking, watching their children. We spoke to baby Slipknot, a.k.a. Vended, and under strict instructions not to mention Slipknot. So we saw Griffin knocking about, and we didn't speak to him. It was a funny one, actually, because most of the interviews happened just outside the press tent along the sort of Bloodstock-branded kind of tarpaulin thing, so it looks all dead cool and all. But at one point, it was so super hot, and it was so busy out there. Everyone was out there. So Vended were coming in, and we're like, well, let's do it indoors. So indoors is just inside a little marquee, and it's just like an office space, basically. There's a load of tables and just endless sort of laptops, stuff on charge, camera pods, all this, and different seats have different media outlets' names. So we've got the Primordial bit there. We're next to whoever. There's a million, there's a sort of three or four long tables worth of laptops and media shit. So it happened in there. Ben spoke to Simon. But yeah, Griffin walked past and I was like, well, okay, we're not talking to him, but just looking at him and knowing how he sounds. It's like, God, it's really hard not to mention his dad when he looks like his dad. He sounds like his dad. His mannerisms are like his dad. He certainly sings like his dad. But yeah, no, it was sort of super weird seeing him in the flesh. But Ben spoke to Simon, baby clown, Sean Crayon's son. And again, he's an absolute spitting image. And he was super cool, actually. And he was like getting ready to go home, actually. They said they've had quite a long run. He's quite tired. I was like, dude, you're only 22. Come on.

one from Airborne, taken from the upcoming brand new self-titled record. It's called Here She Comes. And don't forget, Mr. Joel O'Keefe is Adam's guest all this month here on the Primordial Radio Residency every Wednesday from 10, episode 2 rolling out this week. First one should be on demand. Go check it out whenever you want. Right, we're gone 6:45, so shall we attempt some kind of early morning roll call here? Still kind of quiet, really. Anyone at Bloodstock, I'm not expecting to hear from quite yet. I did just see Ian Johnson, actually. He just wandered past the van here, Campervan Field 2026. He was on the way to the toilet. He might roll over in a minute for a word, but what's happening out in the real world? Let me know at Full Metal Hackett, Twitter, Facebook, Instagram, or Threads. 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

Right, gone 10 to 7 with a little bit of Zilinada right there. That is Run saying good morning to Jamie Liston, who just gave me a knock here. I was sat here, about to do a link. I was like, there's somebody at the door. Oh no. And he goes, would you like an egg on that roll? I was like, what? So I forgot I saw those guys yesterday, and they were like, all right, so yeah, you're on air in the morning, aren't you? Yeah, we'll be up early because we got to get back to Curno. We'll drop by with a bacon butty. So now with extra egg. Morning to you. Morning to Paul Marshall, who says, I'm broken. How the hell do you do 2 weeks of festivals? Well, it's been about 3.5 weeks, really, what with the 3,000-mile road trip. Kev Wistons is up. Good morning, Mr. Hackett and fam. Have a lovely day, everyone. Oh, God. Morning to Scouse John. Heard from earlier on. Hope you're not too wrecked after all the festivaling and get time to relax. Yeah, loads of relaxing time tonight at the Underworld in Camden. Tramp Cider Tom. Sounds like a good weekend was had by all at Bloodstock. Arch Enemy tomorrow at Rebellion. That'll be cool. In other news, last week's weigh-in showed I've now lost 9 stone. Happy days. You thin bastard. You thin bastard. You thin bastard. You thin bastard. Morning to Obscure Thingy. Morning all. Have a good day, fam. And Rich Dove says, I tried to tag you on Friday as you sounded like you had a posher I'm being interviewed voice when being asked for your banger choice. What? I don't remember that. By who? I'm struggling to remember back to Friday quite yet. Sounds like it was a cracking weekend. Rich spent the weekend doing jobs at home. Bloody hot. Did scare the shit out of the ladies working in tool station. Wait. When I dropped a tube of Stixel and it landed on the bottom of the metal racking, making a loud bang. Have a good day.

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2: Yeah, damn right it is, on a Monday morning live from the camper van field at Bloodstock 2026 as we attempt to pick the bones out of what was a wicked weekend. It really was, and I know it's like every time we go, it's fantastic, everything's amazing, it's always kind of the same script, but that was pretty damn perfect. I gotta be honest, the bands were wicked, we had a good time, the weather was scorchio. I know the heat's not for everyone. I love it. I like to be warm, it's good. It was pretty damn cold at night, but no, as near as is possible, I would say, to a perfect festival weekend.

Just gone 7:10 on a Monday morning. Out here at the Campervan Field Bloodstock 2026. My name's Full Metal Hackett and I hope you're all doing good. So I literally only like 2 songs ago was saying, oh yeah man, Bloodstock, pretty as near as damn it to as a perfect weekend as you can get. It really was. It was very good. We've had a great time and we've managed to get a load of cool interviews and stuff. If there was more time, we've got. I think the video is going to be pretty cool. We've got some good footage, some good stuff. Hope you enjoy it. It will be out sometime this week. But from a festival that was pretty damn near perfect, if you get a minute, go and have a look at Naples-based electronic music festival Alien Sound. All right, so look up Alien Sound Festival in Naples. They were forced to cancel over the weekend, so that didn't go ahead. So I know what you're thinking, God, that doesn't sound good. I wonder what it could have been. Well, the main stage collapsed. Strong winds caused it to topple over whilst under construction, just ahead of the event. The organisers confirmed the stage was empty, it was fine, nobody was hurt, there was nothing like that. But honestly, a festival main stage, oh man, you have to watch the footage. It literally just falls over. Like I said, heavy winds in Naples. And unsurprisingly, the decision was made to not go ahead. No shit.

0: man, love that tune. Not played nearly enough from the Through the Ashes of Empires record. That is All Falls Down. And spoiler, may not be the last you hear of Machine Head this month.
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on a Monday morning at the end of another Bloodstock Festival. 2026 is a wrap. And man, it was just a roaring, roaring success. So much fun. So many good bands. I'm still sort of sat here thinking, right, so this morning's show is going to be easy because it's like, wow, I've got a million things to talk about, but it's just like paralysis. I really struggle with that word. Because there's so many, it's like, oh, what, when, and... Anyway, thinking back to Friday, and spoke to a few bands in the press area Friday. Spoke to Andreas from Sepultura, which was super cool. Spoke to Municipal Waste, and I had Biohazard on my list. I was like, oh, I don't know who really does their press, if they share it about, or will I get the drummer? But no, I got Evan Seinfeld. It was so cool. So the PR comes out and goes, right, so we've got you, Evan, but right, listen, you need to keep him away from the fence there. You need to get out of people's, you know, get him away from the people so he don't get mobbed. And also, so he doesn't start chatting to everybody. Apparently, once he starts, he can't stop. And I can vouch for that, because I think I said three words, went, all right? And he went, well, that's Biohazard 20. He said Biohazard 20, he said Biohazard six times during the interview. And I gotta be honest, it made my day. I'll tell you what, it made my weekend.

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Mind you, I'm not abroad anymore, so I need to get. I did this last year. We did a couple of weeks around Europe, and you get so used to sort of, obviously, we're a UK radio station. We tell you the time in UK. But being out on the road, it's like, well, okay, 8:10 here because we're in a different time zone. So I need to get back out of the habit of going local time. But we do need still need to wish a massive happy Monday morning to all our friends over in Central Europe and Eastern Europe too. I hope you're all doing good, and I hope you had a good weekend as we did. Were you at Brutal Assault? I'd love to hear about that. Were you at Alcatraz in Belgium? I'd love to hear about that too. Filthy Phil was on the ground here at Bloodstock, but only very briefly. It says, bonkers weekend. Great seeing you Friday at Bloodstock. I was reading it going, oh yeah, I did see. So I didn't see him down the front. We were on the rail for seeing the Kira, but slightly out to the left, there was a bit more space. And also, I could only stay for about half because I had to run off and get straight back to the press area to... I can't remember why we had another interview anyway. I think it was Fit for an Autopsy, actually. And the PR comes over and goes, hi, I've got you lovely Phil from Fit for an Autopsy. I was like, hi, lovely Phil. So I didn't quite catch the end of seeing the Kira. Filthy Phil only caught seeing the Kira. And straight after, they jumped on a night train to Aberdeen, spent the weekend with some good friends there. Tell you what, seeing the Kira were a bit all right. Do you know what? They really were. And massive congratulations to Charlie, who proposed to his missus at the end of the gig. I missed it. But I did speak... Oh, well, I bumped into him a million times over the weekend, actually. We had a beer or two. And he was like... I was so nervous. I was waiting for her to... she apparently did not quite grasp what was going on at first. And he was like, okay. And he had to kind of whisper going, I'm proposing. For the love of God, say something. I'm dying out here.

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Bit of corn for your Monday morning, that is never. Right, quick heads up, if you were on the ground here at Bloodstock over the weekend, do tell me your highlights from 9 o'clock in the Slay area. Predictably, we're going to do Bloodstock highlights, no full album playthrough. We will get back to normal next week, but yeah, I'm still here, campervan filled, and just not had any time. I've not even had the Starlink over the weekend, actually. It's been over at Blunty's camp over there. They've been doing some, some old man broadcasting. So back over here at the Orange Bus, I finally got some connection. Mind you, I had connection in the media tent, but obviously didn't have all my gear down there to load anything in. Anyway, there was no way there was any time to sort that out or even give it a thought. So Bloodstock highlights seems the logical one. An hour is going to be a struggle, though, because, man, there were so many highlights. Genuinely, I did manage to see a good few bands in between sort of darting in and out of the press area and doing quite a bit down there. Me and Ben did quite a bit, got quite a lot of good interviews, got a few other bits. Been pretty busy, actually. It's been good. But yeah, so many highlights, and even bands I didn't see, hearing from other people, go, oh man, you should have seen them. Oh, did you check them out? And yeah, man, it honestly, it's been so good.

Tell you what, 10 to 8 already on this Monday morning, 10th of August, post Bloodstock Live, kind of, from the camper van field out here in Caton Hall. And the sun is up, so too should you be. I'm sort of looking out the window and there's a few people rising slowly and steadily. Well, cautiously, I think is the word. A couple of campers already rolling out, people getting on the road. I'm going to get wrapped up here. I'm going to be heading home to London. I was looking forward to a nice bit of time off, but we are out tonight at the Underworld in London for Arch Enemy. That's going to be sick, doing the club tour to celebrate the arrival of new singer Lauren Hart. And particularly after Rockstad, I didn't get to see much of them because someone wanted to get over to Perturbator and then she couldn't remember any of it anyway. So anyway, shout out to everyone who came down to the photo yesterday, Saturday, wasn't it, actually, 1 o'clock. So Moose was AWOL, so I don't know why, a suspicious mystery Moose was nowhere to be seen. So it was down to me to organise the photo, and I know you're thinking, oh no. But no, man, it was prompt. We got everyone herded up, and a few people turned up late, actually, and were fuming, like, oh, you didn't wait. I said, listen, I run a tight ship. It said 1 o'clock. We did it at 1 o'clock. Pictures online, good turnout. Thank you very much.

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Monday morning. Couple minutes past eight already. Good morning. Hope you're all doing good. Bloodstockers, hope you're not feeling too hanging. Get home safe. Mind you, you're probably not listening anyway. There's zero sick. Well, like weirdly, randomly sort of drops in now and again the signal. And like, it's like ping, ping, ping, ping, ping. Oh, messages. But they're all delayed and like random times. And every, do you know what I mean? And it's like, when was that sent? 5 hours ago. And then you reply back and it's like, oh, they'll probably get that in 6 hours. So if you hook up with people, you hook up with them. But if you don't, you don't. Shit happens. But right here in camper van, we're all right. We got the Starlink full signal here. The sun is beaming in the window, actually. It's looking like a glorious morning for a struggle of a drive home. Jo Palmer's up, actually. She's on the ground here at Bloodstock. Says, how are you feeling this morning? Not too bad, actually. I'm a little bit croaky, but I got some sleep last night. That was good. Rundown's up is saying, dear morning, fam. How is everyone? See, many of you had a good time at Bloodstock. Clearly, I need to go to it. Never been before. Yeah, man, you need to get here. It's really good. Great weekend at Bloodstock, says Brian from Chester. Possibly my favourite ever. Orbit Culture were an obvious highlight, but so many other great bands. Amazing time. I'm absolutely dying this morning, though. And Scouse Murph is back from a week in South Wales. Did you miss me? Almost didn't come back as I was close to being eaten by three farmer's dogs on my first day down there. Well, they stood around me and barked, but that was close enough for me. Didn't go that way again.

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3: Yeah, damn right it is. Out here on a Monday morning, live from the campervan field in the big orange bus. Picking the bones out of another awesome Bloodstock. Really, really good weekend. Saw a shit ton of good bands, interviewed a shit ton of good people, and drunk a couple of beers or two as well. So one of the more random interviews was Green Lung. So we had our list, it's like, oh, I'm talking to them, that'll be good. Oh, they're playing Friday. Oh, that'll be a good show. Looking forward to them on a Saturday afternoon. Go and talk to them, I'll mention the show, and then looking at the list, Green Lung. So I was like, well, that's a great band, do you know what I mean? And they're interesting, and because of their songs, There's a lot to talk about there, do you know what I mean? So it's quite an easy interview in a way, but there was one thing that was kind of baffling me. They're not on the bill. So by this point, it was Saturday. Friday evening, Bloodstock had made the big announcement for 2027, and Green Lung were part of that announcement, so that's cool. They're here next year. And they played 2 years ago as well. We saw them on the main stage, actually, randomly from back... We saw them from side of stage, which was super cool. But I was like, for the life of me, I'm sure they're not on the bill this year. They're not playing. So why the hell are we talking to them? That was my first question. I said, what are you doing here? And they were like, well, we're just on a jolly, actually. You know, we've just come for a few drinks. But our PR has lined up some interviews. I was like... Well, that's random. That's really random. But it was a really good chat, actually. Talks about the new record, September the 11th, that drops. And some really cool stories about the... Well, like I said, all their songs kind of tell a story. The new album overall is a love letter to London. Anyway, you'll hear more about that in the interview when that drops later this week.

So, as mentioned earlier on, No Rest for the Wicked going to be off-site as soon as I wrap up here on air at Bloodstock 2026. Live from the campervan field right now, there's a lot more action going on now. People up and about, frantically packing up, looking for shit, trying to get out, get home. And like I said, as I will be too soon, right, cool, get home, chill. But no, we're off out tonight across town, North London. We're going to be in Camden at the Underworld for the Arch Enemy show. So I'm really looking forward to this. As mentioned again earlier, missed most of their set at Rockstab. And I don't think I've ever seen them in a venue that small, even like back in the day, early noughties when I remember, oh, maybe back then. They used to do a lot of the Road Rage tours. Maybe saw them in somewhere comparable to the Underworld. Not that I can really remember that far back. They've been doing some festival appearances. They were at Alcatraz over the weekend. They were not here at Bloodstock, but they were at Rockstad last week. But in amongst that, the Root of All Evil club tour, small club shows starting off in Germany. They did Berlin, Copenhagen, the Pompelshuset. The Pompelhuset, I love that. Tavastia in Finland, that's a small joint. Helikites, I think I've been there too. That's in Tallinn, capital of Estonia. Club Volta back in Germany. So many small venues, so sick. And the penultimate show of the run is tonight at the Underworld in London. If you're on the ground, we will be there. Well, hopefully, if I make it back here from here in one piece. And rounding off tomorrow in Manchester at Rebellion, Trampside of Tom going to be on the ground for that.

wrong with the kids in the neighbourhood. I tell you what, there's something wrong with quite a lot of the adults here on the ground, Bloodstock 2026, Monday morning. It's a tough one to give out this year's Cana of the Weekend Award, because there were some very, very strong contenders. Many went way too far. I saw some tragic sights. But I think I'm going to give it to one Rebecca Jones, a.k.a. Mrs. Dewsbury. So I wasn't coming up until a little while ago. Well, it wasn't nailed on anyway, certainly not in the camper van, because I didn't have a camper van ticket. So Bex goes, well, I've got a camper van ticket, but I don't got no camper van. I thought, this is working out nicely. I'm the opposite. So I was like, right, okay, we can do a deal here. So she bought a camper van ticket, I bought a camper van, and she rolled in with Runny, and they set up their tents next to the big orange bus here in the camper van field. All I have to tell you is she had gone home by yesterday morning, quite early as well. Done. Time out. Absolutely ruined.

One of the highlights from Rockstad 2026. That right there is Apology. Although, as mentioned last week, it was a slightly strange set from them. They have like these interlude-y bits, and those all seem to be extended out, and some of their bigger songs were kind of chopped up into like medleys. But I don't think you can really have a bad time at Apology. So sick. Primordial Radio. It's Monday morning, live from another festival. It's Bloodstock. It's Monday morning. We're in the campervan field. Big orange bus, live and alive, kind of. Not too bad, actually, just a little bit croaky. Brett's been on. Just leaving sight now. Shame I only caught a few words with you during the fam photo. Did you ever find Moose? No, it's been the mystery of the weekend, actually. he was due to be on site, I think, Friday. And never turned up. And then we're like, there was rumours like fan photo was 1 o'clock, Lemmy's bar. And people are saying, well, we could maybe wait. He's apparently coming for 1:30, 2 o'clock. I was like, oh, we can't wait around for half an hour. Certainly not an hour. People will, well, they'll have a tits full, won't they? It's like, you said 1 o'clock. So I was in charge of the photo, got it all rolling. And it was bang on 1 o'clock. And, you know, I'm a... Actually, well, no, I'm a stickler for time. So we got done, a few people rolled in late. We're like, oh, no. If Moose was doing it, it would have been late. But, yeah, no, and then we were expecting him. And we did get a message in the group, because, of course, there was a group chat, around about 8 o'clock Saturday night. Was it Saturday night? Yeah, I think it was all the way out Saturday night. He messaged saying, oh, yeah, just turned up, been in the press area, didn't see you, sorry I missed you. So... we wouldn't be there. The press area shut at 8. So no, mysterious Moose mystery continues.

Good Dad, new from Berry tomorrow for your Monday morning. Right, check it out. Two songs time. We're going to be in the Slay area. And once again, for the third, fourth weekend, there's no full album playthrough because, man, I've been on the road for a little while and I can't sort nothing out. So, thankfully, we've got plenty of other options out being loads going on. So, we're going to do Bloodstock highlights predictably. Too many to fit in an hour, honestly. So many good bands. Some bands playing career highlight sets, honestly, but you'll hear all about that from 9 o'clock. One band who was really good Thursday night, there was 25 year anniversary, extra day of music here at Caton Hall. Didn't catch many bands, to be fair, because it's the first day, sort of mooching about, milling around, catching up with people like, oh man, it's been a year. So yeah, lots of that going on, catching up and hangs and all that. But we did get down to the arena for a couple of bands. We saw Saxon, you know, doing Saxon, good on the main stage. And then after that, rounding off the day in the Sophie tent with Cryptopsy, Savage.

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Books, man, one of the best ever. Honestly, it really was. It's such a good weekend. And here in the Slay area, once again, no full album playthrough. Highlights from Bloodstock incoming. And I think I'm going to start with this band. So this was always going to be a personal highlight. Saturday afternoon, 5 p.m.

0: course, his stamping ground. Man, they were absolutely immense. Got back together, when is it now? It's been over a year or so. The main purpose of the reunion was to celebrate 25 years of Carved From Empty Words. Such a great record, a staple of the metallic hardcore scene. That dropped in, 2000, so they got back together last year. They were at Damnation. We've also seen them. They played our local down at the New Cross Inn with Fate's Messenger. Man, that was so sick as well, and I was really looking forward to Saturday afternoon, and they killed it. That was the first time I've heard them play that song since they got back together. And another one. Oh, hang on a minute. There's someone at the door. Hang on a minute. Right. Just hold fire. Someone's at the door. Who is it? Hang on, I've got a delivery. It's not drugs. I'm going to open it. Hang on, where's the sound effects? It's a sandwich! Oh no, I've lost the round of applause, man. Oh, I've got grease all over the desk. Oh fuck, right, there you go. All right, come in. Jamie's here. He's just brought me, took me through this.
1: It's a breakfast bat made by the delicate hands of my good lady wife, Chrissy.
0: Okay, did she wash her hands before she did this?
1: Of course she did.
0: Because I know what she does with them. Man, it's a fat old sandwich. Sausages, bacon, eggs. I'm going to ask you your highlight in just a sec, but first I want to play some more Stamping Ground, because this is another one that I'd not heard them play on this run. A song they played especially for me back in Penzance 20 years ago, Symmetry of Hatred.

loads of people saying they were incredible, and they were our first interview of the weekend. Ben spoke to them, and there's like six of them. They're all wearing these kind of like custom-made robes. And so I was filming. It was so funny. But I can't remember. I couldn't quite hear what Ben asked them. But matey cut him off and went, "I asked the questions, peasant." It was so much fun. And it was probably the first interview of the weekend, but maybe the longest as well, because, man, they like to talk. It was really good. Then they started playing with the muff on the microphone. And, yeah, really good. If you get a chance, do go and check them out. On to a band that I did see up early doors on a Saturday morning after very little sleep. Straight into the arena, caught some Frog Lord, which was good fun. Caught some Thrasher Wolf over on the New Blood stage. And then to the main stage to catch these guys, who went for several world records.

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1: Full Metal Hackett. It is Primordial Radio on a Monday morning from the campervan field here at Bloodstock 2026. Going through some highlights of the weekend. Jamie's here. Oh, he's hiding outside. Come on in, man. Come on, don't be shy. They're not all that bad, these listeners. Hey, so highlights of the weekend.
2: Lamb of God.
1: Lamb of God.
2: Bleed from.
1: There might be some of them in just a sec, actually. Career highlight is what they're saying.
2: Really?
1: Yeah, they're saying possibly the best show we've ever done in the world ever.
2: And we were there.
1: We were there. It's a shame, actually. We were meant to talk to them.
2: They binned us off.
1: But no, they rolled in late, so they were like, right, we're cancelling all press. The PR was like, look, they're really sorry, but they're here late. They've got to load in. They've got to do sign-in. They were like, they want to get super ready. And they said, look, between me and you, they're treating this as the biggest show on the run.
2: I saw them in the sign-in.
1: Yeah, no, they did that. They binned us off for that. They binned off all press, to be fair. And they were like, they were treating it as the biggest show on the tour. It was all right, wasn't it?
2: It was great.
1: It weren't bad at all. Back to Lamb of God, your Friday night headliner, and man, they were much better than Rockstad. There was something missing at Rockstad. I don't know. Have I turned that off or not? That kettle, hang on.
2: Something is rattling.
1: It's not just us two. Hang on, 2 seconds. Let's have a look. It is off. All right, okay, good. Right, kettle update. We had a few of them out at Crossroad Mania. What are we talking about? Lamb of God. Yeah, so something missing in Rockstad, but no, here they were back on 100%, I think. They were absolutely phenomenal. They swapped out a couple of songs, and one of the songs that got added back in, they went back earlier than they did in Rockstad, went back to As the Palaces Burn. He's given me a dealer's choice, so we're doing this.

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2: With years, I'm asking you why. Why are the innocent dead and the guilty alive? Where is justice? Where is punishment? Or have you already answered? Have you already said to the world, here is justice, here is punishment?

Our second appearance of Biohazard on this Monday morning. Played some earlier on. I was telling you that on Friday, one of my interviews was Biohazard. I wasn't sure which member I was going to get. The PR comes over. She's like, right, okay, I've got you Evan lined up. He's just wrapping up another one because he can't stop talking. So we're running a bit late. I'm going to bring him out here into the little sort of fenced off little area. You need to keep him away from the people because he'll get mobbed, and also he'll chat to anyone. And he don't, once he starts, he don't stop. And as I found out, and it was a really cool chat. I was like super. It was cool. I was really excited about it. Actually, I was a little bit fanboy. And talked about the new album. I was saying, dude, that goes straight into like my top three or four Biohazard records of all time. And he cut me straight off and went, top two for me. Top two Biohazard albums of all time, the new record. And man, it is really, really good. He's stoked with it. I love it. So yeah, that'll be possibly appearing in the highlights video, dropping sometime this week on the YouTube. Keep your eyes peeled for that. I asked you earlier on if anyone has any highlights. I'm sort of spinning some of mine, but Paul Marshall's been on the Twitter saying, highlight for me was Black Label doing No More Tears. It got extremely dusty at that point, but great weekend. Glad to see Rob Halford and Biff Byford could still hit the notes. Very impressed for guys of their age. Yeah, man, I tell you what, Priest were very good last night. I was kind of like, I ummed and ahed. I thought, I'm a bit priested out a little bit. They've been here like three times in 4 or 5 years. I was like, but no, I've got to do it, I suppose. Check him out. And actually, it was a very good Priest show. And man, yeah, he sounded even better than he has recently. Very, very good. Right, let's do that version of No More Tears from Black Label. I actually missed this. I was in the Serpent's Lair getting ready for some more interviews, but we did catch them at Rockstad last week. I don't think they did this then.

0: Paul Marshall this morning. One of his highlights of Bloodstock 2026. Black Label's take on No More Tears. Biohazard for Brett before that. His highlights were them and Municipal Waste, Saxon and Wednesday 13th. Scotty the Ball's been on his way home after another excellent Bloodstock. Highlights for him were watching some trumpety goodness with Redemon on the new Blood stage, crowd surfing for the first time during Bleed From Within, and Body Count just being awesome. Well, those final two bands you're about to hear both of. Great to catch up for everyone, share some beers and enjoy the weekend. We saw Scotty Turnbull causing an absolute scene on the way into the arena. So we were queuing up, getting back in, like coming down for the night sesh. We'd pop back to the tent, well, to the van just quickly for a beer or two, grab a hoodie because it gets super cold at night. And we're like, what's taking so long? There's some kind of kerfuffle going on. And I was like, oh my God, that's Scott Turnbull. What's he doing? And so security had him out. They found beers in his pocket and he was going, I got another way of getting these back to my tent. And they said, you've just come from your tent. You need to take these back to the tent. This is the arena. And we're like, oh no, right, quick. Pretend we don't know him. So we kind of covered our faces and sort of crept by. Anyway, shout out to you. Some Bleed coming up right now for you and for Val McBeef, who says, can you play Stand Down after 9:30? Bleed were band of the weekend for me. They are absolutely future headliners. They absolutely...
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1: 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Yeah, we know. We think it's pretty cool, too.

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1: And that is all we got time for out here on this Monday morning. Bloodstock 2026 is a wrap. That's me signing off from the camper van field here in the orange bus. We get packed up, hit the road, home to London. But no rest for the wicked. Gonna kip for a couple of hours, maybe get a shower on, bite to eat, and then we're out tonight. Arch Enemy across town in Camden. That's going to be so sick. Going to destroy the underworld, I feel. We've been running through some Bloodstock 2026 highlights. There's loads more. We're going to talk about this more throughout the week, obviously. And don't forget, YouTube highlights video will drop on our YouTube Wednesday or Thursday. This was awesome. They played a few tracks from this record, but this title track, man, Body Count in the motherfucking house. I'm out. Peace out, Bloodstock. Thank you for everything. And thank you for listening.
2: 1994, Body Count still in the house. They did everything they could do to take us out. But like any good monster, that just made us stronger. You see, they don't like us and they don't like you, the Body Count fans. Cause they know we stand for three things. Truth, justice, and fuck the American way. That word justice got me fucked up though. 20 cops in the street and 2 go to jail. Thousands of people die in wars overseas and it's justice? You think they give a fuck about us? You're a fool. Born yellow. 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

Somalia. 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

Good morning, how are you doing? 10 o'clock, it's Primordial Radio, and we're going to kick off with some In Flames.

That was Bullet for My Valentine and Four Words to Choke Upon. You're listening to Primordial Radio. How are you doing? It's Monday. I hope you had a lovely weekend and you're back feeling, I don't know, energized? Are you energized? I had a good weekend. Not going to say I feel energized, though. Bit of sunburn on the face probably took that off me. But hey, that's my own fault. It happens at least once a year, doesn't it? Anyway, we're going to move on and get some Mother's Cake on. I love this band. They're just wild, wacky, and good fun. This is Crystals in the Sky.

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0: thing we talked about.
1: Cold shower Tuesday. I think we're going to be having a lot of those, aren't we, due to the heat waves coming back in the UK. I'm currently in the UK and it does feel warm. Warm already. I can't say that I'm loving it, but I think more than anything, I just don't love the whole climate crisis. But do we need to talk about that on a Monday morning? Is that going to make us feel better? Probably not.

Any statistics there from Enter Shikari? I remember seeing him on that tour. It was unbelievable. Not usually my style of music, really, Enter Shikari. Certain elements of it anyway. But I definitely enjoyed seeing them live back then. I love that track, that whole album as well. I can't remember the name of it now. Is it Minesweeper? Something like that. I'm not 100% sure, but it was a good one. Talking of coming up and albums, Green Lung got a brand new album coming out in September. This is Necropolitan Live.

0: Tyler DeGrace there with The Burden of Belief. Before that, Metallica with Die, Die My Darling. I don't know what that was, obviously from Damage Inc. I don't know who the original was, actually, of Die, Die My Darling. Again, it's one of those that the track has kind of, you know, I mean, the cover is almost, I mean, sure, not to everybody, but for me, it's taken over from the original because I've never heard the original. It's Misfits, so I probably shouldn't say that because I know they have quite a big fan base. And yeah, I take it back. Let's get something on now from Rage Against the Machine. This is Renegades of Funk.
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Raging Speedhorn there with Hard to Kill. Before that, we kick the hour off with some Cradle of Filth and Nymphetamine. Right, if you fancy heading over to the Primordial Radio YouTube page, which I'd recommend you do, if you do, when you're over there, hit the subscribe button and the little bell to give you notifications whenever we release a video. If you did have that clicked, you would have seen it about 6 p.m. on Friday night. We released a chat that I did with Liam from Cancer Bats, because they've got a brand new album which came out on Friday called Give Me Dirt. I love Cancer Bats. I think they're fantastic, and I had such a good chat with Liam, and I really would implore you to go and have a listen. If you want to just listen on the radio, well, it will be a radio residency in future, so do stick with that. We can put it out this month, because this month we're talking to Joel from Airborne, which is coming up on Wednesday at 10 a.m. Too much content, too many good people, too many people releasing too many things. I don't think that's possible. I think it's all good. We're going to listen to some Cancer Bats right now. This is from the brand new album Give Me Dirt. I like this one. This is Stay Stuck.

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Spirit Box there. I forgot to mention, I'm sure a lot of you probably got aching heads or maybe still traveling back from Bloodstock Festival, which of course was happening in the past couple of days. They have announced the lineup for Bloodstock 2027, and it's it's Merciful Fate, Electric Callboy, Motionless in White, and they've got Acid Bath, Green Lung, Children of Bodom, and a lot of other bands as well. One's notable for me, I would say Corrosion of Conformity. That's exciting. And I mean, there's going to be tons and tons and tons of bands announced between now and the 5th of August 2027. But do make sure you go and get your tickets and pre-order them before they go, because I don't know, does Bloodstock sell out quite quickly? I mean, it seems like it does so well nowadays. It seems like a really great festival. I've only ever been once, but I'm a fan of a lot of their lineups. Anyway, if you were at Bloodstock over the last weekend, hope you had a great time. And here's a bit of Sepultura.

New from Tony Iommi, that is World Alone. Hope you like that. Looking forward to hearing the rest of that album. Right, I'm going to be getting out of here. It's nearly midday, so stick with us here on Primordial Radio, whatever you're up to, if you can. And I'll be back on Wednesday chatting to Joel from Airborne, so do join me 10 a.m. for that. I'm going to leave you with some Megadeth and a track I haven't heard in ages. This is Reckoning Day.

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0: Bailey.
1: Thank you very much to Adam for the past few hours, the Monday after Bloodstock. What's that smell? Oh, wait, it's me.

Started today's show with a couple of bands who are going to be at Bloodstock Festival next year. Of course, Moses White headlining the Sunday night. That's going to be absolutely massive. And Psylosis as well, Cycle of Suffering. Primordial Radio on this Monday afternoon. And yeah, managed to pop into Bloodstock Festival just for the day yesterday, but it was a fantastic day. It's quite funny when you pop in on the Sunday, because you go in kind of, you know, all bright-eyed and bushy-tailed. It's like the zombie apocalypse. But yeah, it was fantastic. Really enjoyed myself. Caught Orbit Corkshire, like the teeny little bit of Testament, but we'll talk more about Bloodstock over the course of today's show. Don't forget as well, we're going to be doing the chart from 2 p.m. But let's carry on with this now. It's the new single from Red Method, and Detonate. The record straight.

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Testament and Over the Wall here at Prime Audio Radio. And as I was just saying, yeah, sadly didn't really get to see them. It's just one of those at festivals, because Hackett and Ben were wrapping up the last of their interviews and then we were going to record the podcast. And I thought Testament were on till 5. It was about 4:30 at this point, coming up to 4:45. So I thought, right, well, rather than me just going off on my own, me, Hackett and Ben, we'll go watch Testament together, come back and then record the podcast. Yeah, that'd be a nice thing to do together. Cool. All right, so they finished the last interview. And then, you know, we get there, you know, Testament playing Over the Wall. And literally it's like, oh, cool, yeah, Over the Wall. Good night, everybody. That was it. That was all we saw. But that being said, still had a fantastic day. And yeah, keep an eye and an ear out for the podcast. It's going to be a video podcast that we're putting out on YouTube. So it's me, Ben, and Hackett, and then loads of cool interviews that the guys have done over the course of the weekend as well. Now then, Wargasm are back with a new single. I haven't heard this yet, actually, so let's check this out. This is Get Down.

Love it. That is Arch Enemy and My Apocalypse here on Prime Audio Radio. And one of the great things about Bloodstock Festival for me this year, even though just going for the day yesterday, was I was there just as a guest. I wasn't doing any interviews, so kind of just got to be a punter for a change, which was really, really cool. So yeah, just getting to see a few bands and just catching up and hanging out with folks. And yeah, I had a great catch up with so many of you, but it was also catching up with Ben and Hackett for a little bit. And we were talking about Arch Enemy because Hackett is off to see them tonight at the Underworld in London. Now, I'm sure many of you have been to that venue before, but for those of you who perhaps aren't aware, the Underworld in London, for me, is just one of the UK's most iconic venues. It's such an important venue as well in terms of a grassroots venue for up-and-coming bands, but it's also a venue that hosts the bigger bands when they decide they want to do what's called an underplay show, like a warm-up show. And I've been so lucky and fortunate to attend some of those underplay shows over the years, and was telling Hackett about two gigs that I went to the Underworld at that always just recall so many great memories for me. So first one was Parkway Drive. Saw Parkway Drive. And I forgot to say as well, the Underworld, it's a 500 cap venue in the heart of Camden, spitting distance from the Tube. But yeah, it's a 500 cap sweat box. It's just amazing. But yeah, saw Parkway Drive there. I think that was 2018. But the one that really always recalls such great memories is when I saw Bring Me the Horizon at the Underworld. It was the night before their Wembley Arena show, and at that point they had yet to play an arena show, and they had sold it out, and they wanted to play the Underworld as a little bit of a warm-up slash celebration. And yeah, getting to see Bring Me the Horizon just before their Wembley show, this was on the Sempiternal album as well, was just unreal, man.

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Airborne Running Wild here on Prime Audio Radio. And don't forget, of course, that Joel from Airborne is our very special guest on the radio residency this month. So the first show aired last week. If you missed it, you can catch that on demand. But episode 2 will be coming this Wednesday with Adam from 10 a.m. And there's so many great stories in there. I love how down to earth Joel is, and you can just kind of tell that he lives and breathes rock and roll. Like, that is who he is. It's his pure identity. He lives and breathes it. There's no kind of facade or anything like that. And yeah, looking forward to the new Airborne album. But let's get this now from Kielce Gage, a bit of Rosie Sharon.

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0: 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Yeah, we know. We think it's pretty cool, too.

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Skindred and Nobody. It's Primordial Radio on this Monday afternoon. I hope you're doing all good. Coming up at 2 p.m, we are going to be doing the Upvote Top 10, where we count down the best new tracks on Primordial Radio as decided by you. But the other day, just had my Spotify on, just put it on, you know, the big shuffle button, and thought, right, let's see where the algorithm takes me. And it brought up one song that I have just not heard in time, and it kind of stopped me in my tracks. I thought, oh my God, I have not heard this in like, what?

like, you know, 10, 15 years or whatever, maybe longer. But it's an absolute tune. Unfortunately, the frontman has always had so many struggles when it comes to, you know, alcohol and drugs. And a little story here, actually. So when I used to work at Central Station, amazing venue in Wrexham, I was one of the sound engineers for a little while there. And we had a Puddle of Mud playing. And they rocked up in Iron Maiden's tour bus. But it was Iron Maiden's tour bus from the Number of the Beast tour. Now, this show happened in about 2012. So, you know, that tour bus was pretty haggard at that point. Anyway, this big old brown tour bus rocks in. You can hear the clutch like going. And it parks up, door opens, and Wes Scantlin face plants the floor. Like straight, just boom, like face to the cobble. It was like, wow. He gets up and goes, hey, you're on Maiden's tour bus, man, let's go. And yeah, that was Puddle of Mud. So always been lots of struggles there for Wes. I don't know how he is these days. There's always a story popping up of him getting arrested, which is sad to see. But nonetheless, this is still an absolute tune.

Love it. That is Seven Dust. Is this the real you on Prime Audio Radio? Definitely one of my favourite interviews that I've done this year was at the Manchester Arena and popped along to do what's called like a co-interview. So put together March Romantic, of course, Alter Bridge and Creed, and LeJon with a spoon of Seven Dust and interviewed them together at the same time. And it was just so cool because those guys have known each other for decades now and they've played together and toured together more than they have with any other band. And Seven Dust played with Creed loads back in the day. They had so many stories about that. And Mark had a great story. He used to work, I think it was Jilly's or something like that, some American burger chain. But he had some great stories about flipping burgers and then doing shows and then meeting LeJon for the first time. Like, so many cool things. So yeah, if you missed that chat earlier this year, it is available over on our YouTube. Now, want to play you the 500, one out of our co-headliners for the Big Bang Nine. And low ticket warning on this, we've now got less than 30 tickets for the Big Bang Nine. So if you are wanting to join us, less than 30 tickets or fewer than 30 tickets for all of you technical dicks out there. So yeah, if you do want to join us, we would love to see you there, but there is a pretty hard cap on the Big Bang. And once it's sold out, that is it. This is the 500 and New World.

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0: 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Yeah, we know. We think it's pretty cool, too.

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1: Yes, it is. Welcome to the Upvote Top 10. This is where we count down the best new tracks, the best new bands here on Primordial Radio, as decided by you. And at number 10 this week, it's The Who Band and Horseman.
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0: Great to have Devil Driver back, of course. That's another band that's going to be at Bloodstock Festival in 2027. New single for them with Strike and Kill. Now, at number 8 this week, it's Ladrones.
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0: Great to see this track moving up. That's up two spots from last week. Bad Wolves and Paint It Red. Of course, Bad Wolves, this is a band that has gone through so many chops and changes, and you just kind of wonder, after all of that, is there anything left of the band to be saved? And it looks like there is, thankfully, because they're a fantastic band. I wish them all the best. But when you go through so many changes, it's always so difficult to pick yourselves back up from that. But hopefully, yeah, Bad Wolves can get themselves back on track. Paint It Red, number 7 on the Upvote Top 10 this week. Now, I was talking about the Big Bang earlier. We've got less than 30 tickets available for that. It's happening in July of next year. We've got co-headliners, The 500, and King Kraken. They're at number 6 this week. I am The Apocalypse.
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0: Iceland Kills and Play Dead here on Prime Audio Radio. That's at number four this week. That's actually down two spots, to be fair. But it was interesting, over the course of Bloodstock Festival yesterday, that's a band name that came up as a potential headliner from quite a few folks. So I definitely agree with that. That, you know, Iceland Kills have been on an upward trajectory now for quite some time. And I think their whole theatrics and everything that they do as a band would just fit in like a glove at Bloodstock Festival. Can't really say the same about Nickelback. I don't think Nickelback are going to be headlining Bloodstock Festival anytime soon. Maybe down low, but you imagine that. You imagine the rage. Nickelback at Bloodstock. I don't know why that's tickled me so much. Nickelback won't be there, but Green Lung will be there at number three.
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0: That is moving up five spots to grab this week's number two position. Of course, new music from Anthrax has been so long in the waiting. It was getting to like Chinese democracy levels of waiting, really, wasn't it? That is the edge of perfection here on Primordial Radio, which is going to bring us nicely now to this week's number one, as decided by you. And you know what? This is quite similar to Avatar. Remember a few weeks back, I was talking to you about Avatar and how there was just barely any downvotes on that track, which really sort of allowed them to ascend to the top. Well, very, very similar story for Rob Zombie. Number one this week, holding on to that spot, this is Tarantula.
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Rob Zombie and Tarantula here on Prime Audio Radio, holding on to that number one spot as decided by you. And of course, I say each and every week, but keep your votes coming in because it really does help us to decide the best music to play on this here radio station. But that is your lot from me today. Moose is up next. Thank you so much for tuning in, and great to see so many of you yesterday at Bloodstock Festival. Got to give a massive shout out to Ben and Hackett for all of their efforts over the weekend, and to our man with the lens, Alex Hughes, who took some incredible photos. If you haven't seen those, make sure to check them out over on our Facebook page. On the podcast this week, it's going to be me, Ben and Hackett, and alongside that is going to be some of the chats that the guys had at Bloodstock Festival this weekend. I know that Hackett had an amazing chat with Andreas from Sepultura, so looking forward to getting that out there. But I'm going to leave you now with it. Children of Bodom, they of course were announced for 2027, and that is going to be a fascinating set. It's Sammy from Lost Society stepping in, of course, filling the shoes of Alexi Laiho. Really an impossible job, but ultimately it's not replacing Alexi. It's a tribute to Alexi, and I am all for that. This is Children of Bodom and Needle 24/7. Have an awesome rest of your Monday.

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2: Ladies and gentlemen, Pete Bailey. Wah! Wah! Thanks, Pete.
3: Sit or lie comfortably, quietly. Allow yourself to be here fully in this moment. With your eyes closed, begin to connect with your inner world of thought and feeling. Gradually, let the horseshit of the external world fade from your awareness. If you find your mind wandering to other thoughts, don't let it concern you. Just acknowledge that all that shit is fucking bullshit. You're here now, in this place, with your inner stillness. Those bitches can't get under your skin. They can't even. Take in a deep breath. Now breathe out. Just feel the fucking nonsense float away. Take full, deep breaths. Breathe in strength. Breathe out bullshit. Allow your breathing to discover its own natural, unhurried pace. If your thoughts drift to the three-ring shit show of your life, bring your attention back to your breathing. And with each breath, feel your body saying, "Fuck that." With passive acceptance, just allow distracting thoughts to float by. Fuck that. With each breath you take, your thoughts become lighter. Take a moment to appreciate the silence. Those assholes can't piss all over a purity like this. You are weightless, timeless, without beginning or end. Completely relaxed and free of thought. And as you slowly open your eyes, greet the world and everything in it with a new, beautiful breath. Oh, fuck that.
2: Indeed, fuck that. Welcome to Monday, my friends. And I think it was Hackett or Ben that was interviewing Vended this weekend at Bloodstock. And the clear directive when that interview was booked was don't talk about Slipknot. Particularly now. And I bring up Slipknot because here they are. Pulse of the Maggots. It's Primordial Radio.

0: Gojira. That is The Link. It is Primordial Radio. Monday is upon us. Hello there, it is Moose. I hope you've had a fine weekend, whether you went to Bloodstock or whatever you did, and that you are fighting fit and prepared to face what is coming, whatever that may be. I did actually go to Bloodstock for a few hours on Saturday, but I didn't actually get into the crowd. I was backstage doing stuff, you know, work. And so I didn't really get the experience. But from what I've seen and what I've been told, it absolutely went off. What a weekend that was. And I'm rather green with envy. Bloody work. Work sucks, doesn't it? Anyway, nonetheless, I hope that you're well. And whatever you did this weekend, you are fighting fit. Gotta say, wow, well done on the headliners for next year. Merciful Fate is on Friday, but Electric Callboy making their Bloodstock debut as headliners on Saturday, and then Motionless and White with their only UK show next year on the Sunday, which is a bit of a shift in gears for Bloodstock, and well done to them. I don't think they're going to have any problem selling out. None. Anyway, let's get on with it.
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It's Cain Hill. That is Power of the High. It's Primordial Radio. Monday afternoon. Hello there. It is Moose. And so at the end of July, I sent, or at least I thought I sent, an invite to our virtual AGM, which is taking place next Tuesday. But for whatever reason, if you check the email that you used way back in the day for Cedars, now I think the company is called Republic Europe, I think. Anyway, Cedars/Republic, whatever email you used to invest in Primordial Radio back in the day, there should have been an invite that was sent at the end of July. However, that doesn't seem to have gone, so I resent it today, but if for whatever reason it doesn't work, please let me know if you haven't got that link. And there will, as I said, it's virtual, so you will have a link sent next Monday in anticipation of Tuesday, so a week tomorrow. On the 18th of August at 7:30 p.m., we have our AGM. And, of course, we'd love you to be there live, but it will be recorded so you'll be able to consume at your leisure. So apologies for the mix-up and the confusion, but next Tuesday is the AGM. Ooh, excitement.

That's highly suspect. Serotonia. Shinedown standing by. Shinedown, a favorite of Marie Bowen of Metal for Good. And it's funny because how time, and we say this often about how quickly things just go boof, away in the blink of an eye. Because there was just a big, long list of festivals Metal for Good across the summer would be attending. And I think that ArcTangent is the end of the festival gigs, I think. ArcTangent is in a week and a half's time, on the 19th of August, I think it is. So next Wednesday is ArcTangent. So yeah, if you happen to be going to ArcTangent, please drop by Metal for Good and say hello to Marie and Lee. They'll be looking rather haggard, I think, because it's been a long summer, but a good one. But already we're talking about Metal Merch Day. It's like, what? That's not possible. Anyway, if you happen to be going to ArcTangent, please make an effort. Pop by Metal for Good. Say hello. Have a browse. Maybe even get your t-shirt altered. Who knows?

Ozzy Under the Graveyard. It is Primordial Radio. Motionless and White Next playing them because they were announced for Bloodstock over the weekend. So they're going to be here. Their only UK show in 2027 will be a Bloodstock, which is a bit of a coup. And they've covered... Remember, was the song Sunglasses at Night, was it big here during the time? Because Corey Hart was a bit of a Canadian... he's definitely a Canadian. Yeah, and anyway, years later down the track, Motionless and White decide we should cover that song. And it's bloody brilliant. This is Sunglasses at Night. It's Motionless and White. It is Primordial Radio.

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Salute the Sanguine. It's VV, SX, and Bury Tomorrow next. It's like we're playing Scrabble. Good afternoon. It's coming up to 14 minutes past four on this glorious Monday afternoon. People's Playlist today. Did you know that today is World Lion Day? I did not know that until about 5 minutes ago, so let's do lions. Anything to do with lions, please send forth your requests. We'll get them on after 5 o'clock. People's Playlist, anything to do with lions. Here's Barry Tomorrow. I'm Brian Barney Radio.

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Faith No More, Dig in the Grave. It is Primordial Radio. I'm knackered just following Hackett. It comes straight back. First off, actually, fell off a ladder, quite seriously injured himself for a moment, then had to complete a whole bunch of work before he could go off to Romania and go to Rockstadt. And then immediately after that, went to Bloodstock this weekend and tonight at the Underworld. To see Arch Enemy. And whilst all of that was going on, he's still presenting his program on Primordial Radio. I just want to know how. Where does that level of energy come from? Good on him, man. I sit and admire in awe. And if you want to catch up the latest, in fact, you'll probably talk about Arch Enemy tomorrow morning, I would imagine. Hackett's back on Breakfast tomorrow at 6, only on Primordial Radio. We are lucky to have him. We are.

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Amaranth's Damnation Day. People's Playlist on its way at 5 o'clock. Today is World Lion Day. Every day should be Lion Day, in my estimation. Anyway, today it is World Lion Day. So please, a song, anything to do with lions. Go on then. Have a think. And send forward your suggestions on the usual channels, on Discord through the system, or on X. All about the lions.

The Mighty Maiden. No More Lies. Speaking of news that I read today, that apparently Bruce Dickinson is planning a solo album for next year. Didn't he just release one like last year, wasn't it? Anyway, who cares? But he's definitely releasing an album next year. And according to him himself, it is heavy as shit. Okay. All right, Bruce, we wait for that one with bated breath. And I thank you. Blink 182 now. People's Playlist next. On this World Lion Day, it's all about lions. Send forth the songs, please. We'll get into those just after five. Here's Blink 182, When We Were Young.

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3: It is 5 o'clock. Time for the People's Playlist on this World Lion Day. So, of course, it's got to be about lions, doesn't it? Rich Doe is first on our Discord server saying, "G'day, Moose. Lions live in Africa. So what about Toto, or indeed Weezer's version of Africa?" Couldn't bring myself to play Toto. Weezer, okay.

Scorpions, the zoo. Dunkey, the retired goth, says, hello. This is the Outer Hebrides calling civilization. I've never seen a lion in the wild, but I have seen them at the zoo. So the zoo, scorpions. And then Mark Akalachin, right on the back, saying, oh, unlike my learned friend Dunkey, I have been fortunate enough to see a lion in the wild on a safari in the Kruger National Park in South Africa. So can I get Judas Priest and Running Wild? I think you can.

0: Satyricon and King. That is for Steve Evans, who says, afternoon. Despite being found mainly on plains and grassland, the lion is known as the king of the jungle. So can we have King?
1: Yes, as it goes we can. We did.
0: Gunners here says, there are a few tracks by White Lion in the system. May I request their version of Radar Love? Absolutely.

0: Gotta be Sabaton. Sabaton! That is the Lion from the North, as requested by Jonan. Jonan, hopefully I pronounced that correctly, on our Discord server. What about Lion from the North by Sabaton? What about it? Thank you very much for your request. Who is next wanting... Ah, yes, it's Phil. It's Phil Beddo. He said, did you know that a lion is a...
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1: 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Yeah, we know. We think it's pretty cool, too.

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Красный Сталин.

Slaughter to Prevail, who I heard had a pretty damn good set of bloodstock. Loads of people raving about it. One of them being Stuart Von Hardcore. Says, hi, Moose. A tenuous one here. Lions are animals, as are grizzly bears. Grizzly is the name of the latest album from Slaughter to Prevail. So what about Viking to celebrate their world-shattering performance of Bloodstock? Indeed. Stuart, thank you very much for that. Grizz is here saying, in the Iliad, Achilles' mourning for Patroclus is compared to a lion which grieves when it returns to find its cubs have been stolen by a deer hunter. I believe the mighty Led Zeppelin did a song about Achilles somewhere, somewhere in time. I believe they did. This is Achilles' Last Stand. Led Zeppelin on the People's Playlist of Primordial Radio.

0: Beeple's Playlist. Today is World Lion Day. It's all about lions. Adam Bannister says, ooh, Lion Day, let's throw them to the lions. It's Tremonti. Adam, excellent request. I thank you very much. Joe Palmer is here. Joe and Ian. They are currently in Glasgow for Slaughter to Prevail tonight. Hardcore, because they were at Bloodstock this weekend. It's this afternoon, Moose. Where were you at Bloodstock? I was backstage on Saturday, but I didn't really make an appearance, which is, I missed it. I missed the whole damn thing. Anyway, hopefully there'll be another for me. We missed you. Machine Head have lions in their crest, so can we get these scars won't define us, please? I think we can.
1: What

I enjoyed the playlist today. Although, that makes it sound like I don't every day, really. It was that element of surprise in my voice. It's like, wow. Terry Pitts requesting that. That's U2 Pride in the Name of Love. Today, World Lion Day. That's why we did Lions on the People's Playlist. Howdy Moose, hope you're all fine and dandy post-Bloodstock weekend for Lions. Lions live in large groups known as Pride. So for today, can we have Pride from you too? Yes, indeed we can. Right, time for me to flee the building. As always, I thank you very much for your attention and your time and your continued support of Primordial Radio. Because if we didn't have that support, we'd be fucked. We are fucked. I mean, we're fucked anyway, but you know what I mean. Anyway, thank you very much. Bensky is next with tales to tell of a weekend at Bloodstock, I'm sure. So thank you very much for hanging out with me. I'll catch you tomorrow. Bud.

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1: Well, thank you, Moose, and I may well have some tales from Bloodstock. The first one is that we've just got back, literally just got through the door. Traffic was terrible, but let's carry on with the Monday evening session. You don't want to hear about my shit. This is Walkasm.

Primordial Radio. That was Ghost with their cover of Jesus, He Knows Me. There was a Ghost cover band that finished the Bloodstock last night in the Serpent's Lair. Pope Stars, they're absolutely fantastic. And as much as I wanted to stay for all of it, I just couldn't. I was so knackered. I just had to get back and get some sleep before getting ready to set off and come back. I think it was Thursday night that they also had a Megadeth cover band on at the VIP bar. So I'm going to play some of that now. This is Kill the King.

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Yeah, that is a belting track. That was POD with Lies We Tell Ourselves on Primordial Radio. Do excuse me if you can hear a little noise in the background, because I do have the fan on in Studio Zomerzat, because it is baking it. I'm actually dripping with sweat, which is not really something you want to hear, is it? Maybe you want to hear some music instead. Yes, we will. We'll go Devil Driver with Strike and Kill.

Well, that was Tetrarch with Live Not Fantasize. And I'm going next up, I'm going to play a track for People's Playlist, because Moose did that all about lions. So I've got one from that. But Moose also said that I might mention Bloodstock once or twice. And I'll mention it now. I didn't do too much. I didn't see too much. I was there on a press pass. My job is to do press. That's what I did. I spent most of the time in the press tent chasing after bands, trying to get interviews. And we did get loads. Hackett and I, we really tried to make the best of it, and we did get way more than we had scheduled. So yeah, the podcast should be pretty decent, and it should give us a few little bits to stick in the shows, you know, make them a bit livelier. A bit more content, a bit of a change. That's what we need, really, isn't it? So, yeah, back to Moose's People's Playlist. That's where I was going. I got scrambling my own brain. God knows what it's doing to you, all this information at once. Oh, dear. Right, anyway, Maine. Lion's Maine, but M-A-I-N, spelt differently. And this is going to be one of my favourite bands. Well, it would be. It's Non Est Deus with Maine Course.

a beast of a tune from Metallica. That was Don't Tread on Me, and I used to love that song. I still love that song, god damn it, it's a beauty. Right, next up for me, after the Bloodstock, will be Arctangent. The big night is going to be, for me anyway, will be the Wednesday, because it's when Svalbard will be performing their last ever set as a band. I'm gonna cry, I know it, but hey, I won't cry right now. I'll just listen to this wonderful track, the last one they made actually. It's If We Could Still Be Saved. I wish I could.

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announced for next year's Bloodstock. That was Green Lung with Necropolitan Lion. And they were actually at this year's Bloodstock, probably for the announcement and stuff like that. But we did manage to grab them for an interview, and Hackett did a really good interview with them, actually. Again, you'll find that in the podcast when Pete puts it together. I'm going to spend the rest of my slots, actually, with bands that I'm looking forward to seeing and maybe interviewing at ArcTangent. And one of those is definitely Copenhagen's Mål. So let's have some of them right now. This is Vestige on Primordial Radio.

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Venues with Uncaged Birds. I don't think I've heard that before. Before that was Funeral for a Friend. And then before that, if you heard Jerry Cantrell doing Give It a Name, then you're a subscriber. And if you heard an old Canadian guy giving a load of waffle, talking a load of bull crap, then that means you're not a subscriber. So you should go along to the website and sign up. You know what to do. You know what to do. Right, the Big Bang last month. Jews gave a little hint to who would be the headliner, and it's, and he said it was a riff driven Welsh band, and I thought it can't be those damn Crows, because we've had them before. We had them at the PGM. We wouldn't have them again, would we? No, we didn't. We're going to have King Kraken. Amazing. They're going to be absolutely superb, and tickets for that are on sale now. But Those Damn Crows is next in the schedule, so that's what made me think of that terrible blink, and this is Turn It Around.

the station, over to you. It's Free Spin Friday, where you choose the tunes. 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

That was Australian band Battlesnake with the Fathers of Iron Flesh. Now, I didn't get to see their show at Bloodstock. I was just busy doing other things. But I did have to interview them. And I have to tell you, that was not the easiest interview I've ever had to do. It was my first one of the festival, and they're just bonkers. They are absolutely bonkers. Now, how much of that gets into the podcast, we will find out. But yeah, they are going to be at Arctangent, although I don't think they're doing like a set, you know, a performance. I think they're just doing a DJ set on the Silent Disco. But I'll go over for that, because they're bonkers, so I can imagine that would be quite bonkers as well. Okay, back to the schedule now. Let's play some Prong, and this is The Banner.

And like that, the track is over. That was Hailstorm with Like a Woman Can. Now, I have one slot left to fill, and I'm going to fill it with that band that's playing Arctangent. Do you know what? Right, I'm not playing this for me. I've got to be honest, I'm not playing this for me. I'm playing it for my Sophie, my daughter, who will be coming with me as my cameraman, my camera holder, camera person. Whatever you want to call them, she's going to be working with me. Because on the press accreditation, they've got a little box that says you're on a children's ticket as well to keep you company. And I'm like, yeah, all right. I'd have one of them. That'd be pretty cool, wouldn't it? So, yeah, I'm going to get her involved in that. It might fuel a passion. Who knows? Who knows? But, yes, she very much enjoyed Igor at Rockshat. So I imagine she's going to enjoy them very well at Arctangent 2. And this song is called Kung Fu Shiv, which is Kung Fu Horse. Interesting. But yeah, I got to go. I shall see you all Friday bangers, if not before. Bye then.

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And then we started with Sunrise Again here at Pomori Radio on this Thursday evening. How are we? I hope that we're doing all good today and the sun is shining wherever you are listening from. Many thanks to Moose for this afternoon and to everyone before him. Now me and you are going beyond the midriff once more this evening. This is a feature that every week we explore the stories behind rock and metal's many subgenres. Every genre has a story. This week we're exploring black gaze, a style that brought together two very different worlds, a raw intensity of black metal and a dreamlike atmosphere of shoegaze, a genre that we talked about last week. The result was a sound that could be both crushing and beautiful, combining extreme vocals and blast beats with huge walls of guitar, melody and emotion. Today we'll follow black gaze from its French underground beginnings to the worldwide scene it has become through six tracks that helped tell the story and shaped its journey. Let's begin. So our story begins in France with Alcest, the band most often associated with the birth of black gaze, led by Neige. Alcest moved away from traditional black metal ideas and created something more personal and atmospheric. The album Ecale de Lune became one of the defining releases of the genre. So let's begin with our first track from Beyond the Main Riff. This is Ecale de Lune, Part 1.

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awesome soft play there, and then we had some Pink Shift also on the way. Fear Factory and Rothko up next. Your number one this week from our upvote chart. Yes, that is right. If you're new here, you see the thumbs up or thumbs down function on your app and website. Those are the most upvoted songs each week. We compile a chart, and then P. Bailey will present those to you every Monday at 2. And this week, up one, and People with Friends.

XCOM, Reasons, and then we had some Fear Factory, Digimortal, here Primordial Radio. Going back beyond the main riff once more, this week we're talking Black Gaze. Black Gaze developed through a small but influential underground scene, and we're talking other influential bands. Bands like, sorry, my French sucks so bad, I'm gonna try my best. Amersos brought post-punk and cold wave influences into the mix, while Lantlos, Heterwa and Harakiri for the Sky helped push the sound towards a new territory. Outside the genre itself, atmospheric black metal bands like Agalok and Wolves in the Throne Room also inspired many musicians with their expansive approach, leading us to track number two, Les Discrets. Around the same time, another French band was helping shape this sound. Les Discrets combined black metal influences with shoegaze, post-rock and a cinematic sense of atmosphere. Their music showed that black gaze could be emotional, melodic and also immersive. So let's hear this one. And I'm going to butcher this completely. La Achapelle.

novelist Maldición de la Bruja. I will also add some Ginger with Ape. You're listening to Promodio Radio, and every Thursday we do a sweet feature called Beyond the Main Riff, and this week we are talking Black Gaze, and this is the third track of the show this evening, and we're going to be playing you Death Heaven with Dreamhouse from 2013. And in 2013, Black Gaze reached a much higher audience. This band released Sunbather, an album that divided opinion but introduced thousands of new listeners to this style. With its huge guitars, emotional intensity and ambitious songwriting, it became one of the most talked about metal albums of the decade. This is one of my faves from the Black Gaze movement. This is definitely

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what's better than hearing a radio show once? Hearing it more than once. And that's why I'm so glad this show is a repeat. On Primordial Radio.

Royal Republic with Underwear and then some Blink-182 edging. More music on the way from Rob Zombie and some Architects as well. Carrying on with our Beyond the Main Riff feature, we've been talking a black gaze. And black gaze is often defined as much by atmosphere as its sound. Many artists explore themes of nature, memory, isolation, and personal reflection. The artwork of many albums often reflects this, using landscapes, abstract imagery, and dreamlike visuals rather than traditional metal imagery. It is a genre built around contrast, the beauty and the darkness existing together, bringing us to track number 4, Mull. By the 2020s, black gaze had become a truly international movement. Denmark's Mull are one of the leading modern bands carrying the sound forward, combining the intensity of black metal with huge melodic passages. So this is Bruma.

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with the latest tarantula, and then we had some architects as well. Going back beyond the main riff once more, we've been talking about Black Gaze. And did you know the name Black Gaze became popular after the music had already started developing? Like many genre labels, it was created by listeners and journalists in the industry trying to describe a sound that didn't quite fit in neatly into one category. Now, I'm autistic and things need to go in places. So stuff like this kind of works for me because, all right, this is black gaze, this is shoegaze, this is post-punk, etc. So I do love a good list and categories. So this works for me. Taking us to track five, Sylvain, Nowhere Still Somewhere from 2022. This Norwegian band shows another side of modern black gaze. Her music blends atmospheric metal with ambient and folk influences, creating something emotional, spacious, and deeply personal. So this is Nowhere Still Somewhere.

4 weeks here from Audio Radio. More music on the way from Red Method, standing by in a few minutes' time. Also, Bloodstock is back

not this week, but next weekend. And there's a fabulous video on our YouTube channel, 25 years of Bloodstock. It's like a mini documentary about the festival. And I believe Dewsbury conducted the interviews with the directors, Vicky and Adam, and then P put it all together. It's a fantastic documentary as ever. Subscribe, share, and like. Go give it a watch, eh? So I'm gonna play us some Lamb of God. Imagine this track. Yeah, they're playing on the Friday evening. When this gets played, everyone's gonna lose their minds. Great rest. Oh God.

around and you feel red left foot there. And I'm running maritime focus evening. We're going to finish today's journey in Russia from our Beyond the Main Reef feature with the track and the band called Show Me a Dinosaur, and the track is called Red River. Show Me a Dinosaur, the music blends the atmosphere of post-rock with the intensity of black metal, showing how black gaze continues to evolve while staying true to its emotional core. It's a fitting way to end today's story and feature, and a reminder that this is once a small underground sound that has become and is becoming a truly international movement. And black gaze started in a small underground scene, but today has become a worldwide movement with artists adding their own ideas and cultures to sound. I'm going to play us out with Show Me a Dinosaur. Take care of yourselves, one another. See you again soon. And as ever, it's been a pleasure. Ciao for now. Bye.

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Yeah, we know. We think it's pretty cool, too.

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2: 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I just want to let y'all know something, man. Y'all know I love you. Y'all know you're my homies. And, all right, we'll talk later. Peace.

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